0: let you know, you're one of my kind.
1: P8. When 900 years old, you reach, look as good, you are not pop.

says, oh, wrong number, sorry to waste your time. And I think to myself, why now? Why me?

says, oh, wrong number, sorry to waste your time. And I think to myself, why now? Why me?